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1: Clear overnight, north wind at 15, gusting to 30, our low 15. Mostly sunny, another nice day for Friday. North wind at 10, gusting to 25. Friday's high 21. Partly cloudy Friday night, low at 12. 70% chance of rain Saturday afternoon, high 17. I'm UCB meteorologist Jeff Andrews.
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1: Clear overnight, north wind at 15, gusting to 30, our low 15. Mostly sunny, another nice day for Friday. North wind at 10, gusting to 25. Friday's high 21. Partly cloudy Friday night, low at 12. 70% chance of rain Saturday afternoon, high 17. I'm UCB meteorologist Jeff Andrews.
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1: Tell you what, Jesus is surprising. He will surprise you. It happens all the time. If you actually read the Gospels and stuff, I'm surprised. I look at things in a new light and I'm like, oh, really? But I'll have people write me or communicate to me in different ways that they'll say, well, I'm not a Christian. I'm pretty sure Jesus would do this. Like, I'm not so sure.
0: Yeah.
1: And I don't really know where you got that. Because when I read stuff about what Jesus actually did and said, it didn't, he did do that thing he said he wouldn't do, and he didn't do that stuff you said he would.
0: Well, because it's so amazing that we think that he would behave in the way we think he should behave.
1: Yeah, so we have this image.
0: Yes.
1: And you're saying, I don't believe in it, but I know he would do that. Like, okay, where'd you, whoa. The upshot of this, in case you went, what's the upshot? It's really great to read.
0: Yeah.
1: It really is. Maybe you've been turned off to scripture over time or something. That can happen. I totally understand that, but maybe it's time to take a fresh eye again. In light of all the stuff you've been through, in light of all the stuff our culture's going through, and read how Jesus does and handles things. I think new things will jump out of you.

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1: Clear overnight, north wind at 15, gusting to 30, our low 15. Mostly sunny, another nice day for Friday. North wind at 10, gusting to 25. Friday's high 21. Partly cloudy Friday night, low at 12. 70% chance of rain Saturday afternoon, high 17. I'm UCB meteorologist Jeff Andrews.
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1: Check it out. We have breaking animal news here. And if you're new to the show, you know that you should know that I cover the animal beat.
0: Yeah.
1: Primarily because it's a big, like, gaping.
0: A lot of people probably didn't even know there was an animal.
1: Yeah, they don't care about animals, though. Yeah. I do.
0: Okay.
1: Animals are doing stuff. This emu broke loose from a petting zoo in Rockland County, New York.
0: Okay.
1: And the police tracked him down quickly using a drone.
0: All right. You seem upset or agitated.
1: Yeah, because emus escape a lot.
0: Yes, okay, we've had a lot of emu news here on the show.
1: I think it's fun. I like it. I think I like the madcap misadventure. I think you should have to chase them on foot. I don't think drones.
0: That's unfair.
1: They're flightless. For us to just go, oh, we're going to track you down. Like, we're missing.
0: Why should we be able to fly when they can't?
1: It's not going
0: to
1: be fun anymore. It's not. And now he's back in his petting zoo. Maybe he doesn't want that.

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1: Don't know if you saw this, but Aldi is coming out with new pumpkin spice cheeses.
0: Oh.
2: Yeah.
0: So, in addition to the regular taste of Swiss pumpkin spice?
1: You don't cheese.
0: Know. Cheese. Yeah, so it'd be Swiss cheese with a pumpkin spice. You don't
1: know. Swiss,
0: yeah,
1: I don't know.
0: Yeah, it's gross. Yeah. All right.

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Encouragement that lasts. 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

0: Cooper or Max, right?
1: Yeah, yeah.
0: Or we have, in our neighborhood, we have four Olivers.
1: Oh, really?
0: Yeah.
1: Okay.
0: Well, one's Ollie.
1: I had a cousin who named their dog D.O.G.
0: Okay, that's all right.
1: That's okay. There you go. How about that?
2: Cozy is our dog.
1: Yes.
0: I don't think it's that unusual.
1: Okay.
0: There's a few Cozies out there. My brother, though, with the cat, Chairman Meow.
1: Oh, I forgot about Chairman Meow.
0: And they just called him Chairman?
1: Yes. That flies in the face of your hot takes.
0: Well, that was awesome. Make no mistake.

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1: Some great news for you. A lot of us, deep down, I think, can struggle with thinking that we don't really change that much. Like, well, you know, I'm a sinner, and God loves me anyway, and that settles it, and I'll always be this way. It's like, no, we can actually grow up. It's wonderful, too, because it makes life better. I'm not chiding you or me. It's just like, but it's true. Like, he can change our character. And it's based on, honestly, a lot of it's just what we're paying attention to. Mm-hmm. We're all being spiritually formed, all of us. But the question is, by whom? By what? We pay attention to him. I think it's great to be tuned into this radio station, honestly, because you're turning your attention back to the good things in the kingdom. That is so important.
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1: Beautiful Friday for us. Sunshine will be in the mid-teens as we start our day. A north wind at 20 gusts into 30. By the afternoon, north wind at 15. Mostly sunny, our afternoon high 21. Partly cloudy overnight, our low 11. Mainly cloudy by Saturday afternoon, high 16. I'm UCB meteorologist Jeff Andrews.
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0: know-it-all, that it's a sign of intelligence. I said to myself, if I'm ever in the right place at the right time, when the right job opens up, it's mine. That's the way you got to do it in business. It didn't work that way. You know, I was too immature, or for whatever reason, it just broke me. I was so busy trying to be somebody that my wife and I separated. But these are the things that God uses. I think He gets us, all of us, at some point to where we cannot make a decision. We can't fix it ourselves. God says, be humble, be a servant. He said, just be enthusiastic and be honest. And most of the time, it comes out pretty good. And that's the way He wants it to be.
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1: It is really frustrating, but it's true. Sometimes we'll find out that somebody who had seemed like they had some great spiritual gifts turn out to be kind of a fraud. Mm. Why would God allow that to happen? And I actually think there's an answer for that. I even think about my dad being a minister his whole adult life and the fraudulent life, double life that he was living the whole time. He passed away several months ago, but I'm sure there are people, I know there are people that he said something at just the right time and it changed their lives. Why would God do that? And I think the answer is because God likes to bless people.
0: Mm.
1: Right?
0: Yeah.
1: He wants to. And the gift, if somebody has a great gift for something, well, that's from God. That's not them.
0: Right.
1: And he's doing it because he'll do it to bless people. I mean, he's that good, honestly.
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3: 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And as Vivian Mabuni sat next to a friend in math class, she saw her friend's life begin to change radically.
4: I sat next to a friend in high school in my math class, and I watched her life transform, and I knew there was something that had happened sitting next to her. And she talked about becoming a Christian. I could not get past the fact that it was undeniable that her life had changed, and that really began my spiritual journey.
3: Because of God's faithfulness, the story doesn't end there. Vivian eventually sat on the edge of her bed and said to him, "I really want to know you, but I need a church, a youth group, Christian friends." And God answered all of her prayers, and he waits to hear from you as well.
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0: Positive Uplifting, UCB Radio, Danny Gokey, and Rise. Good morning and happy Friday. It is Friday morning, September 18th. I'm so glad you're starting your morning right here. Time once again for us to start with the Lord's Prayer. We've been doing that since the beginning of the year. Started out with a handful of friends, and now we have many friends joining us at this moment all across Canada. Good morning, wherever you are, however you are listening. I'm so glad you are here right now. So, oh, by the way, if you are new, if somebody invited you, welcome to our table. You are always welcome here. Remember, this is a no-judgment zone at UCB Radio. We love you and accept you just as you are. And I'm so glad you made the choice to join us this morning. So I will lead us. We will pray the Lord's Prayer out loud together all across Canada as a family of believers, all coming to the throne of grace. So let's now pause. Take a breath and let's pray together. Our Father, who art in heaven, hallowed be thy name. Thy kingdom come, thy will be done on earth as it is in heaven. Give us this day our daily bread, and forgive us our trespasses as we forgive those who trespass against us. And lead us not into temptation, but deliver us from evil. For thine is the kingdom, and the power, and the glory, forever and ever. Amen. God bless you, and thank you for starting your morning with prayer. Would you do me a favor? Would you invite a friend or two to join us the same time, the same place, Monday morning right here for the Lord's Prayer? Make it a great day. From Positive Uplifting, UCB Radio.
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0: a great song. 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Where would we be if we didn't have Jesus? That is Peter Burton. I'm Frank Reed. Good morning. Happy Friday. Oh, yes. Oh, so glad you're starting your morning right here. Let's get updated once again with Sarah Masters. Good morning, Sarah. What's going on?
1: Hey, Frank. Good morning. Here's what your family and friends may be talking about. A tiny insect is putting us on alert. Canada has just had its first confirmed sighting of the spotted lanternfly. The Canadian Food Inspection Agency confirmed the invasive insect in Windsor, Ontario, on Tuesday. It can damage or kill grapevines and also affect crops, forests, parks, and backyard plants. Movement restrictions are now in place in the affected area, and crews are surveying to see how widespread it is. Even if you're outside Windsor, you can help. Early detection gives experts a better chance of stopping the spread. So, when you're outside, be on the lookout for gray, muddy-looking egg masses on trees or outdoor surfaces. Young lanternflies are black with white spots, while older ones are red with black and white spots, and adults have pinkish-gray wings with black spots, and they often gather on trees and plants, especially in September and October. If you think you found one, they ask that you take a photo or video, collect the insects or eggs in a sealed container, and then report it to the Canadian Food Inspection Agency with the location and photos. And if you're in an area with a known infestation, check your vehicle, your outdoor items before you leave. Don't move any firewood. Buy and burn locally. These few small steps can really help protect farms, forests, parks, and our own backyards. You might want to top up the gas tank soon in Saskatchewan. Gas prices across the province have climbed to just under $2 a liter, hovering around $1.90. There are a few conflicts that are pushing those prices higher, but closer to home, a mobile refinery in Chicago shut down because of a power failure. That's affecting fuel supplies in the U.S. Midwest, and those prices help set the tone for what drivers pay here. Dan Matigue, president of Canadians for Affordable Energy, says that once the refinery is back up and running, gas prices should come down a bit to around $1.70.
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3: Beautiful Friday for us. Sunshine will be in the mid-teens as we start our day. A north wind at 20 gusts into 30. By the afternoon, north wind at 15. Mostly sunny, our afternoon high 21. Partly cloudy overnight, our low 11. Mainly cloudy by Saturday afternoon, high 16. I'm UCB meteorologist Jeff Andrews.
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0: Good morning. Here's your positive word of the day. Psalm 118, verse 24. The Lord has done it this very day. Let us rejoice today and be glad. Oh, absolutely. Mercy Me is here from the movie I Can Only Imagine 2. Make It Well at UCB Radio. Good morning.
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I'm Frank Reed, and happy to be with you once again. Happy it's Friday. Happy I have some fresh pecan roast, and happy on the National Day calendar. 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So there's your lunch idea for you. Hey, I'm here just to help you out.

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0: Positive, uplifting UCB Radio. That is Dan Bremnes and Let That Go, along with your friend Frank Reed. Hello, hello. Welcome into Friday morning. Oh, your weekend is just about here. Well, I need to say thank you to some more friends this morning. Hello to Sharon in Wellington. Good morning, Shelley, Sharon, with a gift this morning of $100 to our Kickstart campaign. And also Heather in Medicine Hat with a gift of $500. Heather, God bless you and thank you. 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
1: 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Good morning. Good morning. Happy Friday. It's your friend Frank Reed. More of your favorites are coming up, but let's get you and I updated once again and check in with Sarah Masters. Good morning, Sarah.
2: Hi. Good morning, Frank. Here's what your family and friends may be talking about. Manitoba is joining the growing list of provinces saying goodbye to the twice-a-year clock change. The province plans to stay on permanent daylight saving time, so Manitobans won't turn their clocks back on November 1st. Premier Wab Kanu says that follows a province-wide survey that attracted nearly 72,000 votes, and 92% said they wanted to stop changing the clocks, and more than half said they preferred daylight saving time. Manitoba will now join BC, Yukon, Saskatchewan, Alberta, and the Northwest Territories in making the change. Business leaders say more daylight in the evening could help restaurants, retailers, farmers, and communities, and keeping the same time year-round could make life a little easier for people and businesses working across provincial borders. The Manitoba government is now working with businesses and other groups to get ready for the switch. Windsor has a new visitor that officials are keeping a very close eye on. Canada's first confirmed spotted lanternfly has been found in the city. The Canadian Food Inspection Agency confirmed the invasive insect on Tuesday. This can damage or kill grapevines, also have effect on crops, forests, parks, and plants in our own yards. Movement restrictions are in place in the affected area, and crews are checking to see how widespread it is. You can help too, even if you're not in the area. Keep an eye out for gray, muddy-looking egg masses on trees or outdoor surfaces. Young lanternflies are black with white spots. Older ones are red with black and white spots. And adults have pinkish-gray wings with black spots. They often gather on trees and plants, especially in September and October. Suspected sightings should be photographed or recorded, and then the insect or eggs collected in a sealed container and reported to the Canadian Food Inspection Agency with the location and photos. In areas with known infestations, check your vehicle and outdoor items before heading out, and don't move firewood. Buy and burn locally. These small steps can help protect farms, forests, parks, and our backyards.
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3: Mostly sunny this afternoon, north wind at 15, our high 21, it's going to feel like 22. Partly cloudy overnight, northeast wind at 20, gusting to 30, our low 11. We'll end up mainly cloudy on Saturday, east wind at 15, Saturday's high 16. Slight chance of rain Saturday night. I'm UCB meteorologist Jeff Andrews.
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1: Good morning. Here's your positive word of the day. Psalm 118, verse 24. The Lord has done it this very day. Let us rejoice today and be glad. And let's listen to our friend Jordan St. Cyr with A Wild Love.

0: positive, uplifting UCB Radio. Jordan Feliz and Jesus is coming back. So good. Hey, welcome into Friday. I'm Frank Reed. Did you hear we are in our fall fundraiser kickstart right now? So many people have weighed in and given gifts. 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
1: Mostly sunny this afternoon, north wind at 15, our high 21, it's going to feel like 22. Partly cloudy overnight, northeast wind at 20, gusting to 30, our low 11. We'll end up mainly cloudy on Saturday, east wind at 15, Saturday's high 16. Slight chance of rain Saturday night. I'm UCB meteorologist Jeff Andrews.
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2: Good morning. Here's your positive word of the day. Psalm 118, verse 24. The Lord has done it this very day. Let us rejoice today and be glad. Amen and amen. And let's check out the new one from Ann Wilson. It is called Who I Am to You.
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0: positive, uplifting UCB radio. Let's just take the day off and start the weekend now. I wish we could, right? Good morning. I'm Frank Fried. Let's check in one more time with Sarah Masters. Good morning, Sarah.
1: Hi, good morning, Frank. Here's what your family and friends may be talking about. The sound of the snowbirds may look a little different in the years ahead. The RCAF has received its first two new Siskin II training planes, which are set to replace the aging Tudor jets used by the snowbirds. The prop-powered planes are highly maneuverable and powerful and are already being used for pilot training and air shows in other countries. The RCAF will eventually have 19, based in Moose Jaw, for pilot training, while the federal government works on getting additional planes for the snowbirds. The new aircraft have modern cockpits and can even simulate things like radar during training. Their powerful PT-6 engine is also made right here in Canada. The current snowbirds will fly their final show in November, then the team will take a break that could last until 2030 as the new aircraft and training program are put in place. For many prairie farmers, getting the harvest in has become a matter of waiting for the weather to cooperate. Heavy rain has left fields too wet to work, putting farmers across Saskatchewan, Alberta, and Manitoba behind their usual harvest pace. In Saskatchewan, less than half the crop had been harvested by mid-September, and Alberta was even further behind. Parts of Manitoba are also waiting for fields to dry out. Some farmers have had to stop and start as the rain comes through, and wet or wind-damaged crops can be even tougher to bring in. There's also a financial hit because grain that's too wet has to be dried out before it can be sold. Farmers are hoping for some sun and wind to get the combines moving again. Wet fields can also cause longer-term problems when heavy equipment compacts the soil. This is a tough time for those working to bring food from the field to our tables, so let's remember to keep the farmers in our prayers as they work to get this year's harvest safely in.
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3: Mostly sunny this afternoon, north wind at 15, our high 21, it's going to feel like 22. Partly cloudy overnight, northeast wind at 20, gusts into 30, our low 11. We'll end up mainly cloudy on Saturday, east wind at 15, Saturday's high 16. Slight chance of rain Saturday night. I'm UCB meteorologist Jeff Andrews.
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0: Good morning. Here's your positive word of the day one more time. Psalm 118, verse 24. The Lord has done it this very day. Let us rejoice today and be glad. Hey, maybe you're not rejoicing this morning. Maybe you're struggling. Maybe we're going through some grief or some remorse or shame or guilt. I don't know. I do know this. I do know that God's grace is like, well, it's like Niagara Falls. It's Niagara Falls and love pouring over you nonstop, continuously, forever. And just remember, that's what grace can do. This is the new one from Cochrane and Company. Might be for you right now.
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Are you at work right now? Well, thank you for letting me hang with you for a little bit. I'm Frank Reed with Will Walker. He is here.

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1: Mostly sunny this afternoon, north wind at 15, our high 21, it's going to feel like 22. Partly cloudy overnight, northeast wind at 20, gusting to 30, our low 11. We'll end up mainly cloudy on Saturday, east wind at 15, Saturday's high 16. Slight chance of rain Saturday night. I'm UCB meteorologist Jeff Andrews.
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0: That's Shane and Shane. You've already won on positive, uplifting UCB Radio. I'm Sarah Masters, and the weekend's going to be here soon. Do you have some big plans? I have been looking forward to this weekend specifically because, for me, hockey season starts. I didn't think I'd become this person, but I have. And I am excited because my hometown team begins their season on Saturday. And it's a rivalry game, which is always really fun. But I've got myself a new sweatshirt ready to go. And I can't wait for it to begin. What are you up to this weekend? You can share. Text Sarah to 77567 or send me a quick email. 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I'd love to know what you're up to.
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2: In the new movie Shaun the Sheep, the Beast of Mossy Bottom, the claymation maestros behind Wallace and Gromit and Chicken Run are back with a Halloween-themed sheep thriller. Okay, maybe calling it a thriller is a bit strong, but the Beast of Mossy Bottom definitely winks its scarier adult fare, from Psycho to Frankenstein. Shaun and his friends are trying to get their pumpkin patch to grow, and thanks to some topsy-turvy plot twists, their plan results in a farmer getting his hands on a hair growth tonic. He's soon so hairy, his friends think he's a monster. The Beast of Mossy Bottom is fairly tame. Still, some moments might be genuinely creepy for sensitive viewers. A same-gender couple turns up at one point, and finally we've got some gross-out bathroom humor, too. So we're giving Shaun the Sheep, the Beast of Mossy Bottom, a 3 out of 5 for family friendliness. Read the full review at PluggedIn.com/radio. I'm Adam Holtz with the Plugged In Movie Review by Focus on the Family.
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0: positive, uplifting UCB Radio. That's Jeremy Camp. Hey there, I'm Sarah Masters. I hope you're having a good day. Now, we haven't even officially hit the fall season yet, but I'm going to skip ahead and talk about Christmas for just a second because something great's coming. 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
5: We hold in our hands a life and death message that could transform the world and transform a family that's torn and broken and hurting.
6: 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Unfortunately, our actions can overshadow that message, especially if people see Christians fighting among themselves. That's a problem. And Billy Graham knew that the Bible contained some practical steps to help us overcome it.
5: The man God uses will have a love for his brothers and sisters in the ministry. Jesus said, "This is my commandment, that ye love one another as I have loved you." And then secondly, we're to serve each other. Thirdly, we're to be patient with each other. And then lastly, we're to pray for one another.

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1: Partly cloudy as we go through the rest of the afternoon, heading into the evening. North wind at 15, after high 21, overnight low 11. We'll end up mainly cloudy by Saturday afternoon. East wind at 15, Saturday's high 16. 40% chance of showers Saturday night. I'm UCB meteorologist Jeff Andrews.
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1: Partly cloudy as we go through the rest of the afternoon, heading into the evening. North wind at 15, after high at 21, overnight low 11. We'll end up mainly cloudy by Saturday afternoon. East wind at 15, Saturday's high 16. 40% chance of showers Saturday night. I'm UCB meteorologist Jeff Andrews.
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Hey there, I'm Sarah Masters. Heading toward the weekend, it'll be here soon, so hang in there. 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

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I've walked

0: 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I'm Sarah Masters. I know Christmas is still a little ways off, but I wanted to let you know that tickets for UCB Radio Presents A Colorful Christmas Tour are already moving. 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

0: grateful for you.
1: Chandler Moore with God I'm Just Grateful on positive, uplifting UCB Radio. I'm Sarah Masters. And how cool is this? That song just landed on the Billboard Hot 100 at number 91. And what's cool is that this is a first for both Chandler Moore and Elevation Worship. And honestly, the song says it all. God, I'm just grateful. I mean, what an incredible thing to have happen. It's also number one on Billboard's Hot Christian Songs chart right now, and it has been there for several weeks. So that is incredible. Pretty big week for a song with such a simple message of gratitude.
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1: Partly cloudy as we go through the rest of the afternoon, heading into the evening. North wind at 15, after high at 21, overnight low 11. We'll end up mainly cloudy by Saturday afternoon. East wind at 15, Saturday's high 16. 40% chance of showers Saturday night. I'm UCB meteorologist Jeff Andrews.
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1: That's Rachel Purcell with Keep Going on Positive Uplifting UCB Radio. 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And if you needed that reminder to keep going, let it be that song. She says those words are the ones that she's been telling herself through some really difficult seasons. And I love this part. You're never running alone. So take a deep breath, take heart. You've come this far and keep going.
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1: Dan Brumman is on Positive Uplifting UCB Radio. Sarah Masters with you. Matt put it really well when he shared what hope means to him. He said, regardless if all is well or the ship is sinking, God's there guiding every step for my good. 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
1: Partly cloudy as we go through the rest of the afternoon, heading into the evening. North wind at 15, after high 21, overnight low 11. We'll end up mainly cloudy by Saturday afternoon. East wind at 15, Saturday's high 16. 40% chance of showers Saturday night. I'm UCB meteorologist Jeff Andrews.
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1: 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What's God gonna do for me? In the next 3 weeks, I gave my life to the Lord over the phone, county jail, San Bernardino. 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All of a sudden, I went to prison and got free. And it was living for Jesus.
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0: Michael W. Smith, Waymaker on Positive Uplifting UCB Radio. I'm Tracy Leake, and just glad that you're here because I want to tell you about the fall fundraiser kickstart that's happening right now. So we're going to be kicking off fundraiser here in just a couple of weeks. 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
1: 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For Al Goff of Onto, it's something he feels compelled to do. 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
2: I was reading in Matthew 24, and there was this little verse that seems to be out of place, but actually really spoke to me, and it says, "And this gospel of the kingdom shall be preached to the whole world as a witness, and then the end will come." So in the midst of persecution, in the midst of war, in the midst of rumors of wars, in the midst of earthquakes, famines, and floods, followers of Jesus are supposed to be going at this to help, to love, and to tell

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1: Partly cloudy overnight, northeast wind at 20, gusting to 30, our low 11. We'll start Saturday with a mix of sun and clouds, pretty cloudy by the afternoon, east wind at 15. Saturday's high, 16. 40% chance of showers Saturday night. Partly cloudy on Sunday, high 20. I'm UCB meteorologist Jeff Andrews.
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0: Josh Baldwin, Made for More on Positive Uplifting UCB Radio. I'm Tracy Leake, and tomorrow is the day. So if you've got maybe your husband, maybe, you know, some that goofy uncle in your life, it's Talk Like a Pirate Day tomorrow. That's kind of an annual celebration. You kind of embrace your inner buccaneer, let loose, you know, and ahoy, and talk like a sailor. So, or a pirate, I should say. So just giving you a fair warning, it's coming.
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3: In the new movie Shaun the Sheep, The Beast of Mossy Bottom, the claymation maestros behind Wallace and Gromit and Chicken Run are back with a Halloween-themed sheep thriller. Okay, maybe calling it a thriller is a bit strong, but The Beast of Mossy Bottom definitely winks its scarier adult fare, from Psycho to Frankenstein. Shaun and his friends are trying to get their pumpkin patch to grow, and thanks to some topsy-turvy plot twists, their plan results in a farmer getting his hands on a hair growth tonic. He's soon so hairy, his friends think he's a monster. The Beast of Mossy Bottom is fairly tame. Still, some moments might be genuinely creepy for sensitive viewers. A same-gender couple turns up at one point, and finally we've got some gross-out bathroom humor, too. So we're giving Shaun the Sheep, The Beast of Mossy Bottom, a 3 out of 5 for family friendliness. Read the full review at PluggedIn.com/radio. I'm Adam Holtz with the Plugged In Movie Review by Focus on the Family.
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1: 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Hi, I'm Sarah Masters, and here's what your family and friends may be talking about. Pay close attention to what you're watching online. Well-known Canadian doctors are finding their faces and voices used in fake online ads for health products they've never recommended. BC Health Officer Dr. Bonnie Henry has had her likeness used to promote fake health treatments, and Montreal Dr. Francois Marquis has seen videos using his image to sell pills and other products. Experts say these videos are becoming more convincing as the technology improves. The big red flag? A video showing a doctor trying to sell you a health product or making big promises. Canada's Medical Association says doctors generally can't publicly endorse drugs, medical devices, or other regulated health products. So before spending money or making changes to your medication because of something you see online, check in with your doctor or pharmacist. Experts say Canada still needs a more coordinated response to medical deepfakes, while the federal government continues work on AI-related safety issues. There's a new little face in the animal world, and it's been hiding in the forests of Bolivia. Researchers have identified a previously unknown species of wildcat called the toqueo, the first new living cat species formally described in more than a century. It's tiny, about 46 centimeters long and just over 3 pounds, and it lives in the lush, cloud-covered Yungas forests. DNA testing found that what scientists once thought was one species of tiger cat is actually 5 distinct species. Very little is known about the cat so far, but researchers believe it eats small rodents and may be most active, at night. The discovery also highlights why protecting these forests matter. It's a pretty amazing reminder that there are still species out there that we haven't even discovered yet.
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3: Partly cloudy overnight, northeast wind at 20, gusting to 30, our low 11. We'll start Saturday with a mix of sun and clouds, pretty cloudy by the afternoon, east wind at 15, Saturday's high 16, 40% chance of showers Saturday night, partly cloudy on Sunday, high 20. I'm UCB meteorologist Jeff Andrews.
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6: A stirring pregame moment in Buffalo turned into one of the most memorable scenes of the 2026 NHL playoffs. Fans at KeyBank Center united to sing O Canada after a microphone failure, creating a powerful display before Game 5 between the Buffalo Sabres and Boston Bruins. The moment unfolded on April 28th when anthem singer Cammie Clune began O Canada. Her microphone cut in and

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0: Tonight, the average price across Canada dropped about 8 cents a liter. It's now somewhere around $1.87 a liter. Experts say the usual switch from summer gas to the winter blend is part of the reason, and prices could drop a few more cents over the weekend. The winter blend helps fuel perform better in cold weather. Diesel, though, different story. Prices are still very high. That matters beyond the gas station because diesel powers many of the trucks and farm equipment that move and harvest our food, so higher fuel costs could eventually show up in our grocery prices. Pay close attention to what you're watching online. Well-known Canadian doctors are finding their faces and voices used in AI-generated ads for health products they've never recommended. BC Provincial Health Officer Dr. Bonnie Henry has had her likeness used to promote fake treatments, and Montreal Intensive Care Dr. Francois Marquis has seen videos using his image to sell pills and other products, even claiming to offer a $1 million guarantee. These deepfakes are getting harder to spot as the technology improves. Experts say the big red flag is a video of a doctor trying to sell you something or making big health promises. The Canadian Medical Association says doctors generally can't endorse regulated health products like drugs, medical devices, or natural health products. And there's a real concern beyond losing money. People could end up taking fake medication or following false advice to stop a prescription. One doctor says a patient even came looking for a refund after spending hundreds of dollars on pills that never arrived. Canada still doesn't have a coordinated response to medical deepfakes, and experts say more public education is needed. So, before spending money or changing your medication because of something you see online, check in with your doctor or pharmacist.
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2: Partly cloudy overnight, northeast wind at 20, gusting to 30. Our low, 11. We'll start Saturday with a mix of sun and clouds, pretty cloudy by the afternoon. East wind at 15. Saturday's high, 16. 40% chance of showers Saturday night. Partly cloudy on Sunday, high 20. I'm UCB meteorologist Jeff Andrews.
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Hello, I'm Sarah Masters. Here's what your family and friends may be talking about. There's a little relief at the gas pump.

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7: I'm not sure if you knew, but I was homeschooled until the age of 5, at which point my parents gave up on me completely and handed me over to our educational system. I saw a cartoon of a man sitting alone at a table holding a cupcake with one candle. The caption said, Billy's Homeschool Reunion. Well, I have an awesome daughter who is homeschooling her kids. I admire her so much. I think that if my mother homeschooled me, she just might have murdered me by second grade. Of course, I'm kidding. Mom was a godly gal. But if I did the things at home that I did at school, you never know. I remember one teacher who was so exasperated with me that he put his hands on my shoulder. He said, Calloway, don't you ever think I'm not prepared to go to jail again. My parents never taught me math, geometry, or social studies, but I was homeschooled in other ways. My father, a man of few words, schooled me in valuable subjects, like a class called Consequences. You fall out of that tree and break your leg, don't come running to me. Dad taught me about physics. Keep crossing your eyes, they'll stay that way. He taught me to improvise, so we're out of knives. Butter your toast with a spoon. Dad taught me about logic. Because I said so, that's why. And foresight. Make sure you wear clean underwear, he said, in case you're in an accident. My dad taught me about economics. If your outgo exceeds your income, your upkeep will be your downfall. He even taught me where I came from. Shut that door behind you. Do you think you were born in a barn? I wasn't sure. I knew Jesus was born in a barn, so I didn't know what he was so upset about. Mom helped school me as well. She taught me about hygiene. Never park your bubble gum behind your ear, son. She taught me that cleanliness is a virtuous thing. If you're going to kill each other, she'd say, do it outside. I just finished cleaning in here. She taught me about prayer. You'd better pray that gum will come out of your sister's hair. And about stamina. You'll sit there until all that spinach is gone. She even taught me about contortionism. Look at this dirt on the back of your neck. My mother taught me about patience. Just you wait until your father gets home. She said that often. And about anticipation. Eat your broccoli, she said, it'll put hair on your chest. I am so thankful for my parents. My wife says they did a great job with you. Best of all, they schooled me in life. They taught me that I was valuable, that I wasn't an accident, that my life had meaning and God had an incredible plan for me. They kept little plaques around the house, like Jeremiah 29, which tells Israel that God's plans are to prosper them and not to harm them, plans to give them a hope and a future. I like that plaque better than the kind in your teeth. I put them through some tough stuff, but they taught me that their love was not dependent on my behavior, but upon my identity as their son. They taught me that true joy doesn't come from happy circumstances. It's a gift of God that stays with his kids in the tough times. They outlived a world war and their eldest child, but they never lost the hope that the best was yet to come. They followed the teachings of Jesus. They were never one thing in public and another thing at home. That's so important. Kids notice these things. I'm glad Mom and Dad homeschooled me. We parents have an amazing opportunity to mold little lives and point our kids to Jesus. And if you aren't a parent, you're still a powerful teacher. Others are learning from your life. So in an age where so many fall away, let's live and teach well. And if you like homeschool jokes, I'll end with a corny one just for you. Why wouldn't the homeschooler change out of his school uniform? Because he wanted to stay in his pajamas.
6: Sometimes we don't need something new. 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
1: 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Hi, I'm Sarah Masters. Here's what your family and friends may be talking about. Time is changing in BC, and this one won't change back. The province is now using a new time zone code, PCT, for Pacific time, to go along with its decision to stay on daylight time year-round. That means the old Pacific Standard Time and Pacific Daylight Time labels will no longer switch back and forth through the year. BC announced the change in March, and when November rolls around, clocks will stay where they are instead of falling back an hour. The province says sticking with one time all year should mean fewer disruptions to sleep and everyday routines. Yukon made the switch 6 years ago, Alberta did the same this year, and Manitoba has also announced it will stay on year-round daylight time. For families, businesses, and anyone who deals across provincial lines, having fewer changes could make things a little more consistent. Canada has its first confirmed sighting of the spotted lanternfly, an invasive insect that can damage or kill grapevines and affect crops, forests, parks, and even backyard plants. The Canadian Food Inspection Agency confirmed the insect in Windsor, Ontario on Tuesday. Movement restrictions are now in place in the area, and crews are checking to see how far it may have spread. Early detection is key, so even if you're not in the area, just keep an eye out for gray, muddy-looking egg masses on trees and outdoor surfaces. Young lanternflies are black with white spots. Slightly older ones are red with black and white spots. And then adults have pinkish-gray wings with black spots. If you think you found one, take a photo or video and collect it or the eggs in a sealed container and make sure you report it to the Canadian Food Inspection Agency along with the location and those photos. In areas with known infestations, just check your vehicle and outdoor items before you leave the area. Also, don't move firewood, buy and burn it locally, and hopefully these little simple steps can help keep everything contained.
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3: Partly cloudy overnight, northeast wind at 20, gusting to 30, our low 11. We'll start Saturday with a mix of sun and clouds, pretty cloudy by the afternoon, east wind at 15. Saturday's high, 16. 40% chance of showers Saturday night. Partly cloudy on Sunday, high 20. I'm UCB meteorologist Jeff Andrews.
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1: 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Her name is Johnny Erickson Tada. If you don't know her story, you should look it up sometime. She has had decades to think and pray and experience and suffer.

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